away, South California or streets of New York, or you French Canada with a girl in every port. Oh, Miami mine, I was loving you. Also, darling thine, je vous aime beaucoup. You're staying, sweetie, forever in my heart. And if I'm returning, I will never part. Oh, Virginia, where the bird babbles in a springtime. And Washington, D.C., you are not only here for the rhyme. Los Angeles mine, San Francisco dear, you stay on the line of my souvenir. I say best of luck

in a springtime. In Washington, D.C., you're not only here for the Rhine. Los Angeles, mine, San Francisco, dear, you stay on the line of my souvenir. I say best of luck to you for

in our springtime. And Washington, D.C., you're not only here for the rhyme. Grand Maurice, Los Angeles mine, San Francisco dear, you stay on the line of my souvenir. I say best of luck to you forevermore, and maybe one day I will come back encore. Vous n'êtes pas loin, souvenirs anciens.